follow his heart. It keeps crossing his mind in his everyday grind. He can't keep his mind on his work.

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0: Do you know where to find Travis McGee? 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

0: Are you ready for a vacation, but just don't have the funds? 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

where I have recently been. And I met a bunch of people, and I think by now they're all my friends. Yes. Kevin and Tish, they can throw a bash.

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When I'm day drinking on the dock, you better believe I'm listening to Radio Trop Rock.

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Well, sometimes, when they play that song that I like. Okay, well, maybe not sometimes. Occasionally. Okay, well, I'm going to. I promise. I'll start listening.

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5: Hello?
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Well, I don't know about you, but I had a hell of a good time tonight. Thank you very much, everybody. Yeah, I don't know why, but I feel I'm in John Prine country down here, and I know I am. So this is one of my favorite old songs, and since I'm sitting here on the border of Ohio and Kentucky, I thought I would just do this tonight. Truly, I don't know for whatever reason, but in my mind, Cincinnati is a piece of my paradise. Thank you very much.

0: Thank you. 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

0: How much fun can you pack into 2 days? 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

0: Hi, this is Debbie Hess from Seattle. I was 2016 Trop Rock Fan of the Year, and you are listening to Radio Trop Rock.
1: Yay! Yay! Did it!
2: A toast, senores, to California, where a man can only marry, raise fat children, and watch his vineyards grow.

0: Dan and Sharon Mueller not only bring a little Key West to the Midwest, they also bring in the best of trop rock artists to their expansive house concert venue in Mazan, Illinois. Their port of indecision consists of plenty of room to spread out. Whether they are hosting a house concert outdoors near the private Dan-made beach or inside at the bar Savannah Jane boat stage. They've been doing this for over 10 years, so they've learned how to make sure the artists are having just as much fun as those watching. And those watching are having a lot of fun. There's no such thing as a bad time at the POI. For details on Port of Indecision, simply search on Facebook for the Port of Indecision. By the way, if you haven't heard, Dan and Sharon, they're f***ing awesome. Port of Indecision, bringing a little bit of Key West to the Midwest.
1: It's about all the great friends that we have come to be.
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3: So, Kenny Chesney cut up. And it wasn't a single. Now I'll stop you there, so you're not going to go, oh God, I remember that. But I wrote it by myself. It was on an album that sold 4.5 million. I made enough to buy a car, so I was happy. It's a song called "Out of Here."
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0: 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What do you want to do?
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0: 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Even if they aren't live at an event, Eric will always play our requests. 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

0: Key West becomes Conk Rum Public August 10th through the 16th. 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

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I need some mulligan stew with Turner Rich Man's head. I need some black-eyed peas and some collard greens. 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

0: Tony and Donna DeFusco invite you to their house concert venue, Tiki Tony's, in Parrish, Florida. 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

0: Key West becomes Conk Rum Public August 10th through the 16th. Much more than just rum, Key West Rum Fest includes day trips, sunset sales, pool parties, luncheons, and of course, rum tastings. Live music will be a huge part of the event. You'll be able to enjoy Land Sharks at Loggerheads with Cliff Cody and Jesse Rice performing at the original Margaritaville Cafe on Duval Street. 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
0: Do you know where to find Travis McGee? 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
1: Ladies and gentlemen, boys and girls, please be seated. The show will begin in just a few moments. Before we get started,

0: Renee Adams would like to give special thanks to those who made it possible for her to be here today. The Disney Channel, Disney Cruise Lines, the Ford Agency, SpongeBob SquarePants, Mrs. Miller, Renee's fifth grade teacher who said she'd never amount to anything, Jackie O, the Spice Girls, Mr. Hatch, Renee's 11th grade teacher who said she'd never amount to anything, Hannah Montana, Steven Tyler, the Wiggles, her parents, who also said she'd never amount to anything, and her new boyfriend, Zac Efron. Thank you, and enjoy the show.
1: Good morning, Renee Adams here for the Don't Worry, Be Happy show, presented by my sponsors, Box 7 Media. Well, today is May 4th, and may the 4th be with you. That's what they say. I think it's a funny thing. I think it's funny, too. May the 4th be with you. Anyways, lots of things happen in the month of May. We got Mother's Day next Sunday. Get ready. Write it on your calendars if you forgot that one. Memorial Day at the end of the month. And, of course, this is the month where kids get out of school. Lots of kids graduating from high school. And the summer will begin. That means it's going to be really hot here for the next few months, all the way to October. Anyways, let's get started with one of my mother's favorite songs. My mother was a dance teacher, and I grew up in a dance studio. Hula was her favorite dance to perform, and this is one of her favorite songs. It's Elvis with Rock Hula Baby on Radio Top Rock.

Buffett, Schoolboy at Heart here on Radio Trop Rock. That's off Jimmy's Banana Wind album that was released in 1996. Well, Renee Adams here broadcasting from Orlando, Florida. Well, I got a brand new song I want to play from one of our Trop Rock artists right here out of Florida, Mr. Joe Downing. Joe Downing has the best merchandise ever. His wife does and goes above and beyond with his merch. So get yourself on his website and buy something. Joe Downing has got this brand new single by the name of Palm Tree that I'm going to play for you. He is actually the very first Trop Rock artist I ever met. Here's Joe Downing with Palm Tree on Radio Trop Rock.

0: 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She's got the good vibes and we've got your sound.
1: 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I'm Renee Adams. So I just got the green light not too long ago that I am able to put on the Music City FinFest games this year. There will be four games. You will give a $20 donation and they will all be happening when? August 15th, that Saturday morning. The entire festival is August 14th through the 16th in Nashville, Tennessee. If you have not got plans to go, put it on your calendar. It is going to be fun. Last year was a good time, and this year we're going to raise a lot of money by doing the games. Well, at least that's my plan. So put it on your calendar, August 14th through the 16th. We're going to start selling tickets to that very soon, I believe Mark Mulch said. And until then, start working out because we got games to play in Nashville. Right now, I want to play a song from Mick Fury, another Nashville guy himself. He's going to be performing this Saturday at the Habitat along with Carrie Welling and Brett Burns. Here's Mick Fury with The Key on Radio Trop Rock.

0: afternoon.
1: Good morning, Renee Adams here for the Don't Worry Beach Happy Show. So let me tell you a story. Back in the day when I was at Radio Margaritaville, I had the program director say to me, all right, I have an interview I want you to do tomorrow. Or I think it was, yeah, it was like I had a 2-day notice. And it was Brian Kelly from Florida Georgia Line. And I was like, really? Now, I had not ever done an interview before. So I did a ton of research and I was so nervous. I remember going into the studio that day, Brian Kelly sitting in the chair across from me and me just like, I don't know if it was like biting my lip or whatever I was doing. But I remember clearly that when he was talking, like, I wasn't listening to anything he was saying. I was just thinking what the next question is going to be. So here was my very first interview. A day and a half later, literally, my second interview was Nico Moon. So mind you, big artists, and I have no experience at this. I can go back and play those interviews for you. I think I can put them on my YouTube channel, but it's very funny to listen to how much I have grown and how much these two artists have grown since then. So it was like 4 years ago? Yeah, about 4 years ago. And now I find that Brian Kelly and Nico Moon together have just released this new song. So to the two men that were my very first interviews ever, here is their brand new song, BYO Beach, on Radio Trop Rock.
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1: Oh yeah, that was my daughter right there. Didn't she sound excited to do that fan shout out for me? No, I think I had to force her to do it, and that was probably a couple years ago. Either way, my kids don't listen to my show. Of course not. Renee Adams here, broadcasting from Orlando, Florida. So, let's see, a few days ago, I had a great conversation on the phone with singer-songwriter, trop rock artist, John McDonald, and he gave me some news to share. He is currently putting together a music video to a brand new tune that he's going to be dropping in a few months, and it's all about a pirate. That's right, pirate song coming out soon from John McDonald. And the funniest thing was, he had called me to, you know, just kind of catch up and talk, but he was really, really interested in knowing if Bob, my boyfriend Bob, would play a pirate in his music video. And I think it's going to happen, so I think that's something we can all look forward to seeing soon. Here's John McDonald with Life is a Shipwreck on Radio Trop Rock.

0: Justin Colbard with Paradise on Radio Trop Rock. Renee Adams here. So I have to wish a happy belated birthday to Mr. Will Kimbrough, turning 62 on May 1st. He is so funny, and he is a good guy, man. I've been watching his social media posts. He is funny, he is interesting, he is talented. And as a matter of fact, I want to play a song. It's a song that he wrote with Jimmy Buffett, and of course you all know it. It's Bubbles Up, but he gives this amazing intro at the beginning of the song. So sit back, relax, and listen to Will Kimbrough when he tells the story of how Bubbles Up was made.
1: Bubbles Up, song I wrote with Jimmy almost exactly a year ago. So we started the process around December 11th. We really got going December 19th. We recorded the whole album the last week of January. So things moved really fast. The whole record got written in those month, you know. And even in the studio, he was receiving chemo, but also just on 100% and creative. And we rewrote lyrics in the studio, like heavily, like the entire lyrics of one of the songs, like right there in the middle of the studio with everybody sitting around. So there'll never be another guy like that. Open-minded artist, popular performer. It's kind of like knowing Will Rogers or something, you know. When this world starts reeling from that pressure drop feeling, just treading water these days, there's a way to feel better, be well set to weather the storms till the sun shines again. When your compass is spinning,

Boy, there's always enough bubbles up. So let's pop cork to the rough and the right.

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1: 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Well, today I want to talk a little bit about Spotify. Yep, the place where you and I get our music. Well, I don't know about you, but that's where I get my music. There's a few fun facts about Spotify, and I wanted to start with it has 100 plus million songs and over 5 million podcasts. Over 5 million podcasts. And here I thought, maybe I should do a podcast. And now I'm thinking, no. Okay, Spotify also has around 100,000 new songs uploaded every single day. I believe that. I believe that over 100,000 songs are uploaded every day. And it is available in over 180 countries. I knew that. And the name Spotify, this is the fun one. Spotify was actually just a made-up name. There's no meaning behind it. It just sounded cool. And there it is, just a little bit of useless, yep, but important information here on a Monday morning.

Renee Adams for the Don't Worry Beach Happy Show. So, if you've got nothing going on next March 7th through the 14th, why don't you join myself, Cliff Cody, and an entire cast of incredibly talented artists. We will all be sailing the seven seas on a seven-night Caribbean cruise with Cliff Cody on the Coastal Country Cruise. Now, if you have nothing to do, listen, I have something to do in March. My daughter is getting married March 6th, and I'm getting on this ship March 7th. So if I can do it, you can do it. It's pretty affordable, seriously. For seven nights, this is a great deal. And there is so much talent going to be on board. And it's going to be so fun. Bob and I will be there and a bunch of other cool people. So this is how it's going down. Look at your calendar. See if you can make it happen. And we will see you on board March 7th through the 14th. And I'll give you all the wedding horror stories you want. Right now, here's Cliff Cody with Drinking in Spanish on Radio Trap Rock.

And that was everybody's buddy, Jax Bowers, with his single, Cloud Watching, on Radio Trop Rock. Renee Adams here. So, I was talking to my bosses, Gina and Eric Babin, and they suggested that I give this little shout-out about my house in Nashville. So, I'm getting ready to have my renter move out. She moves out June 30th. And I have this two-bedroom, one-bathroom home with a fenced-in backyard, fully furnished, two queen beds, beautiful full-size kitchen, washer, dryer, barbecue grill, fire pit. It's a really cute little house. If you stayed there, you know. I'm getting ready to sell it. I originally bought this house for my daughter to start her life in when she wanted to move to Nashville, and I did that. And now she's moved out, obviously getting married and on her own. And I've just been renting it. So my son, in the next year or two, is getting ready to want to move out with his girlfriend and start his life here in Orlando. So what I want to do is sell my little Nashville house. It is 8 minutes from Broadway. And I want to bring that money back to Orlando and buy him something. So I originally got this money from my parents passing. So this is what I want to do. Keep this money in the family and keep, you know, helping my kids out. But I need a buyer for this house. So, as you may have noticed on my social media, I've posted pictures and links, and in the meantime, I'm also going to be renting it out on the weekends. I want to be able to show it during the week, and on the weekends, for anybody who, you know, would like to see Nashville, contact me. I'm going to rent it out, and hopefully you pick a date that I still own it, but I'm hoping I sell it. So if you know somebody who wants to buy a house in Nashville, it's going to be turnkey. All the furniture is staying. Everything is staying. Sheets, towels, all of it. If you want to make some money or you know an investor who does, have them contact me. And see, I did that commercial because Gina and Eric told me to. Anyways, I got a song from another guy in Nashville. It's Jason Acey. Here's Heaven Must Be an Island on Radio Trop Rock.

That was Travis Kidd with Cancun by Noon on Radio Trop Rock. Well, that is it for me. I am finishing up here. I'm going to let you ride the wave by yourself for a little while. I, of course, look forward to being right back here again next Monday, 7 a.m. Central, 8 a.m. Eastern. You know, I pre-record this show, so Bob and I listen every single Monday as we walk around our entire neighborhood. We live, like, on a lake, and it is a three-mile walk, which is an hour long, and that is how long I listen to the show. So what do you do while you're listening to this show? I truly appreciate all the Monday morning listeners and the Tuesday night people too. So thank you so much. Next week's going to be fun. I have a special guest. It's going to be a surprise because I don't want you to know, but I will be promoting it on my social media and posting it soon. So keep track of that. If you're still not following Renee's Flip Flop Friends, get online, Facebook, Instagram, like everywhere, and follow that. If there's any interviews that you would like to still hear and haven't heard before, get onto my YouTube page, and that is Backstage with Renee. From sunny Central Florida, I'm Renee Adams, and I'll see you real soon.

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0: 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Sunny Jim here at Pirates Cove in Granbury, Texas, where the only ships that dock here are friendships.
1: Hey, y'all, this is Mike Nash. I'm inviting you to come cruise the high seas with me, John Patty, and Carrie Welling, and a gaggle of fun people. We're leaving Boston on Memorial Day weekend, May 23rd, heading out for 8 days and 7 nights of fun aboard the Norwegian Breakaway. 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

0: From Away From Home to the 8th Annual Biloxi Box Set, taking place September 10th through the 12th on the Sunkissed Beach at South Beach Hotel and Suites in Biloxi, Mississippi. 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
2: 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Go to their Facebook page. That's Key Midwest on Facebook. 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
1: 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You

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When I'm not listening to Pirates and Poets Radio at piratesandpoets.net, I listen to Radio Trop Rock. Well, sometimes, when they play that song that I like. Okay, well, maybe not sometimes. Occasionally. Okay, well, I'm going to. I promise. I'll start listening.

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0: How much fun can you pack into 2 days? 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

0: Good afternoon and welcome to What's Up Trop Rock with Gay and Dave. This is where we bring you all the news and happenings of all the parrot heads around the country and what's going on.
1: Right now, we want to thank our sponsors, Tiki Tony's and Lakeside Lanai House Concert Venues. Tiki Tony's is located in Parrish, Florida, and Lakeside Lanai is located in New Braunfels, Texas.
0: And also, there's a couple of ways that you can get us some information now. Of course, the whatsuptroprock@gmail.com is one of them. And then we have a new What's Up Trop Rock Facebook page that we'd like to everybody to join. And when you join that page, post a picture and give us some information. And if you have information, you can post it either on that page or send it to us on the Gmail.
1: Yeah, I think it'd be really fun if everyone would go in and post a picture of themselves and tell us where they're from on that Facebook page.
0: It would be awesome. We've already got over 100 members on that page now.
1: Yeah.
0: And we want to get everybody on that page, so that way you can keep abreast of what we're doing, and we can keep abreast of what you're doing. So right now we're going to talk a little bit about the
1: Texas Trop Rock Cruise. It's going to be on the Royal Caribbean Symphony of the Seas. It's going to be a great time with Jerry Diaz, Dan Sullivan, Jonas Lawrence. The dates for that cruise are June 21st through the 28th. We want you to join everyone on that cruise ship. So contact Martha Green at sunsettraveldeals@gmail.com and get signed up for that cruise.
0: And Radio Trop Rock will be there broadcasting live as usual.
1: Yes, they will.
0: Oh, it's going to be a blast. You guys need to come along and go with us.
1: Let's have a little bit of music, okay?
0: All right, we can do that. We'll be right back.

0: All right. That was Gulf Coast Time with Roger Krager, followed by Uno Mas Cerveza by the Boat Drunks, Working on a Good Time with Dan Sullivan, and a whole lot more by Aaron Schertz. Gay, what else have we got going on around the Trop Rock world?
1: Well, the East Tennessee Parrothead Club is having a luau and a volleyball tournament that will take place July the 31st and August 1st. This event sponsors the Ronald McDonald House of Knoxville, Tennessee. They've done a great job in the past. In 2025, the event raised over $10,000 for the Ronald McDonald House. So contact the East Tennessee Parrothead Club on their Facebook page for further information and get signed up for that event. It sounds like a lot of fun. And then we're going to go over to Canyon Lake Parrothead Club. They're going to host a music event on the river July the 11th. It's called River Jam, and it takes place at the Rio Guadalupe RV Resort. Also, the Canyon Lake Parrothead Club will sponsor an event called P4, and that's September 10th through the 13th. Registration is open now. You do want to get registered for that. Go to the club's webpage to get registered. There's a special band that's going to be playing Saturday night, the Boat Drunks. So I know everybody's going to want to come to this event, so get signed up.
0: Yeah, that River Jam just started out as a weekend deal. Derek and a few friends got together and went down to the river and barbecued and had a good time. And
1: then they turned it into an event.
0: And now it's a big-time thing.
1: Yeah.
0: So you know how Derek is. He wants everything to be a big-time thing.
1: Well, and that's the way Parrotheads are. We start out as something small sometimes, and it turns into a big event. And that's what's so fun about being a Parrothead. So.
0: Oh, yeah, absolutely. So, yeah, be sure and find out the information on that on Canyon Lake website.
1: Canyon Lake Parrothead Club's webpage, yeah, Facebook page as well. There's all the information on there about the River Jam and also about P4.
0: Yep, absolutely. It's going to be a big time. So I think we'll go and play a little bit more music, and we'll be right back. Don't go away.
2: Hey, Randy.
3: Yeah, man.
2: My koozie's empty. How about handing me one of those ice cold beers?
3: Oh, I'll be glad to, buddy.
2: Oh, now I feel like singing.

0: All right. Well, that was Laid Back and Key Wasted with Jim Morris. Drunk at the Waffle House by Reggie Sterrett. Friendships by Dan Sullivan. And Guitar Island by Mr. Don Middlebrook. What else we got going on, Miss Gay?
1: Well, we're going to get in and talk about a few of the house concert venues. Connie and Scott over at Lakeside Lanai here in New Braunfels, Texas, will be hosting Brent Burns on Saturday, May 30th.
0: Oh, I can't wait for that.
1: That'll be fun. And so the details or further information is on their webpage. And also, Connie wants us to remember that there will be a Team Pam at Modem this year, and look for further information to come out about that soon.
0: Absolutely.
1: And also, Karen and Buddy over at Buddy's Backyard will be hosting Aaron Scherz on Saturday, May 16th. That's in Baton Rouge, Louisiana. That would be a fun time. And then the beautiful voice of Heather Vidal will be hanging out at the Hangout with Colleen and Mark and their friends in Sullivan, Missouri on May 16th. And
0: it's
1: then,
0: be a blast too.
1: You know what? There's a lot of stuff going on May 16th.
0: Yes, there is.
1: May 16th.
0: Busy day.
1: It is. Mark Mulch will also be playing in the Lion's Den at Foley, Alabama on May 16th. So you've got your choice if you're traveling around doing some.
0: Well, that's like three of them.
1: Right. All on May 16th. So if you're out doing some traveling around those areas, be sure and look up a house concert venue that you can go to.
0: Yeah, because that's a lot of music going on right there with a lot of good people.
1: So anyway, that's just a few. And I think that it's a good idea that we listen to some music. That's what this is about, is all these musicians and where they're at and the house concert venues that they play at. So,
0: well, let's see. Let's see what we got going on this one right here. All right, guys, we'll be right back. Don't go away.

0: Okay, well, that was I Got Laid in Hawaii by Mr. Eric Stone, Beer Drinkers and Sail Raisers by Mr. Jerry Diaz, One Way Dream by Jimmy Pappas, and Funky Little Beach Town by Mr. Jonas Lawrence.
1: Okay, you know that Jonas Lawrence song's going to go through my head all night long.
0: Well,
1: Funky Little Beach Town. Speaking of beach, Dandy's Beach Bar in DeWitt, Iowa, on June the 13th, will host Ricky Lamb. And they have their whole summer schedule out on their webpage. So go to their webpage and look at the information they have put out there for everyone. So that way you can find out everybody that's playing at Dandy's Beach Bar. And then on May 23rd, Jason Acey will perform at in Beaumont, Texas at Captain Doobie's and Sis's place. So looks like May is pretty busy with house concerts.
0: It is. But, you know, one thing I've noticed is when summertime hits.
1: Yeah, it's hot a lot of places.
0: Well, a lot of these house concert venues don't hold house concerts during the heat summer months.
1: Right. This is too hot for those musicians to be out there playing.
0: We may be really digging for something to talk about here in the next month or two. So we need you guys to send us any kind of information you want. We'll talk about it.
1: Well, it'd be nice to also find out, you know, maybe like these Parrothead Club's birthdays and stuff, and we can mention those. Just, you know, some good fun stuff that goes on in your club, something special that's going on in your club. Just send us a message and we'll put it out there on this show.
0: Well, because that's what this show is all about, is we started this show. This is our fifth episode. The idea of the show was to talk about Parrot Heads and what's going on with the Parrot Heads around the country. We've had a lot of good response. We just need more.
1: Yeah,
0: because,
1: we definitely do.
0: If we don't have anything to talk about, then
1: we'll just talk a little bit and then play music.
0: Well, that sounds like a good idea, too. So we thank you guys for joining us.
1: We want to thank our sponsors again, Tiki Tony's House Concert Venue in Parrish, Florida, and Lakeside Lanai in New Braunfels, Texas.
0: Thank you, guys. We couldn't do this without you.
1: Well, and real quickly, I got a message from Donna and John McDonald, and they wanted me to mention real quickly about the Nassau, Bahamas trip they have called Pirate Passion in Paradise. And that's going to be in October, so there'll be further information about that from
0: there
1: them.
0: There will be. All right, go to their website, John McDonald's website, and you can find out all about it. Hey, we appreciate you guys for joining us this month, the May edition of What's Up, Drop Rock for Gay and Day, and as usual, let's let Mr. Brent Burns take us out of this thing.
1: All right.
0: All right. Thank you, guys, and we'll see you on the radio next month.

0: Close your eyes. You feel the sun on your face? You hear those waves roll in? It's not just a daydream. That's Tiburon Rum. Crafted for those who live life bold and unfiltered, Tiburon Rum delivers a smooth finish with just the right bite. 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

0: Key Midwest, located in Elliston, Iowa, is the place to catch your favorite singer-songwriters in an intimate listening room setting. It's a one-of-a-kind indoor venue with a pontoon boat, stage, three levels of seating, so you always have a good view, pink flamingos, lots of bamboo, and even a six-foot-tall Santa Claus. The best part about Key Midwest is that 100% of the gate receipts go to the artist, so RSVPs are required. Go to their Facebook page, that's Key Midwest on Facebook. 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
2: 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This is Brother Ray Benson of Asleep at the Wheel, and you're listening to Radio Trop Rock. We're having a good time on the beach, on the air, on the road, anywhere, as long as we're asleep at the wheel on Trop Rock. This is Brother Ray Benson. Love y'all.

man who had lost the American way. 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

And he drug them all the way down there and he set them in the sand. One for him and one for Jan. About 15 minutes in with that glass of wine in his hand, Steve looked at Jan and said, "You know what? This is pretty boring. What the hell are we going to do now?"

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0: Do you know where to find Travis McGee? 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

Where I have recently been, and I met a bunch of people, and I think by now they're all my friends. Yes. Kevin and Tish, they can throw a bash, and you don't

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0: From Away From Home to the 8th Annual Biloxi Box Set taking place September 10th through the 12th on the Sunkissed Beach at South Beach Hotel and Suites in Biloxi, Mississippi. 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

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When I'm not listening to Pirates and Poets Radio at piratesandpoets.net, I listen to Radio Trop Rock. Well, sometimes, when they play that song that I like. Okay, well, maybe not sometimes. Occasionally. Okay, well, I'm going to. I promise. I'll start listening.

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1: This requires some hand motions.
0: That's right. We're going to need you to testify. We're going to need you to, when we sing this song, we're going to need you to throw your hands up in the air. We're not going to pass a collection plate. Oh, no. But we will ask you to go over and buy a damn t-shirt, if you will. And we might ask you for another beer before the show is over.
1: A wonderful t-shirt.
0: A wonderful t-shirt. A t-shirt inspired by God.
1: That's right.
0: This song here is kind of a gospel song.
1: You're getting your preacher voice on.
0: It's kind of a song about waiting. You know, sometimes you got to wait. Sometimes you got to wait for a sign. Sometimes you're looking for a sign. Sometimes you got to wait till the sign comes. Sometimes you'd be down at the lake and you go, I don't need a sign today. I'm having a beer. But the rest of the week, you might be looking for a sign. You might be needing a sign from God, ladies and gentlemen. So we're going to have you help us out here. Now, I'm going to say waiting. And when I say waiting, I want to hear you say waiting. And Coley's going to show you how to do it. I'm going to go, I'm just waiting.
1: Waiting.
0: Waiting.
1: Waiting.
0: Waiting on a sign from God.
1: That's it. One more time. Let's do it one more time.
0: And raise your hands up in the air, too. Ready?
1: Ready.
0: I'm just waiting.
1: Waiting.
0: Waiting.
1: Waiting.
0: Waiting on a sign from
1: God. 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You so got it.
0: Here we go.

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There's a homemade cross on the side of Lake Road. I cleared the weeds just a day ago. It's where I lost my friend to a head-on crash.

0: There's a homemade cross on the side of Lake Road. I clear the weeds every week or so. It's where I lost my friend.
1: 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Registration is now open for 2026 Riddles in the Sand, July 24th through 26th. 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